0: that the sound hit the nation.
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0: every Saturday night, you got to bump on your favorite radio.
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3: 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Vitamins?
1: Yeah.
0: Play along.

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I do what I want when I feel like it. All I wanna do is lose control. You know that I'm a crazy bitch. I do what I want when I feel like it.